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1: 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The working people running like the stop clock is on. We got it popping in the meat market. Chicks take a seat, park it by the bar so they can meet the Vic with deep pockets. And them dudes buy them cars and turn them into sweet objects of desire. Big rims on the tires, we finna drop

0: 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Yeah, yeah. They gon' measure me. Yeah,
1: they gon' measure me. When they talk about how I run up a stack, they gon' measure me. Every time they talk about who is dead.